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1: Good morning. Horizon Health Network informing the public that labor and birth services will be temporarily unavailable at the Upper River Valley Hospital in Waterville beginning Friday, July 24th at 3 a.m. until Monday, August 10th at 8 a.m. A release from Horizon says the temporary diversion is due to a shortage of medical and nursing resources required to safely perform emergency cesarean sections. Horizon's clinical team has directly contacted every patient in the Upper River Valley Hospital service area who is 35 or more weeks pregnant to ensure they are informed, supported, and able to connect with their care team on a plan that's right for them. The release says anyone who goes into labor suddenly or experiences an obstetrical emergency should call 911 immediately or proceed to the nearest emergency department, including the Upper River Valley Hospital, which is open 24 hours a day, 7 days a week. New Brunswick wants a bigger share of Canada's growing defense industry as Ottawa ramps up military spending. Premier Susan Holt says the province is well positioned because of CFB Gagetown, cybersecurity expertise, and two deep water ice-free ports. The federal government says it has invested more than $65 billion in defense and security over the past year, with hundreds of billions more in procurement and infrastructure planned over the next decade. Holt says growing the defense sector is a key part of New Brunswick's plan to boost the economy by the end of the decade. Elsewhere, a correctional officer has testified that a man accused of murdering two boys in St. John admitted to the killings. Joey Raymond told the Court of King's Bench that Roman Kamishi arrived at the Dalhousie Correctional Center April 7th last year and said he had killed the victims. Raymond says the accused spoke as if it was normal conversation. 46-year-old Kamishi is charged with two counts of first-degree murder in the deaths of a 10-year-old and 17-year-old. A publication ban prohibits naming the victims, but a judge has ruled it as a case of alleged domestic violence. The trial continues. And smoke from hundreds of wildfires burning across northern Ontario has blanketed large parts of Canada and drifted into the U.S. this week. The haze has triggered air quality warnings from the Midwest to the East Coast. The U.S. president has threatened tariffs, saying Canada is not doing enough to control the fires. A new Angus Reid Institute poll finds more than half of Canadians expect the number and impact of wildfires to worsen over the next 10 to 20 years. Three-quarters say climate change is making fires worse, even as fewer now believe humans are the main cause. Only 17% nationally say they have packed an emergency go bag. In sports, the Boston Red Sox beat Baltimore 6-5 for their 14th win in a row. It's the second-longest win streak in franchise history, behind a 15-game streak in 1946. Elsewhere in the majors, Tampa Bay down the Blue Jays 7-1. The Yankees beat Pittsburgh 8-5. And Canada remains 30th in the world in the first FIFA ranking since the end of the World Cup, where they finished 14th overall. Now you're up to date. I'm Jen Nicholson.
2: 93.5 Wave weather for today. Mix of sun and cloud with a high of 24. That humid X make it feel like 27. Tonight will be mainly cloudy with rain beginning before morning. Fog patches developing overnight as well with a low of 14. And for tomorrow, rain with the risk of a thundershower, high of 24. Humid X making it feel like 32. Currently 12 and partly cloudy in Grand Falls.

think you can figure this one out. 31% of students say that they listen to this while studying. What do you think it is? We're going to get to our Mind Buster question coming up. But first, it's Gloria Gaynor on 93.5 The Wave.

0: 93.5 The Wave. It is David Raines in with you. 6:12 on this Tuesday morning. And then we're going to jump right into our Mind Buster today because this is going to be a good one. 31% of students say they listen to this while they are studying. Now, what do you think it is? It's probably not what you think. Some people swear it helps them focus, while others say they'd never be able to concentrate with it on. Maybe you're part of the 31%. You know exactly what it is. Maybe you are not and you're guessing. But either way, 475-8848 is where you can call. We can discuss, or you can head to our Facebook page with your best guess. And of course, at the end, along the way, I'm going to give you some clues. And then at the end of the show, I will give you the answer to our Mindbuster question. It's going to be a good one today, I think. Lots of great music to come still, including Luba.
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0: 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It is David Raines in with you. 6:24 on this Tuesday morning. And if you're headed to New England for a beach vacation this summer, you might want to keep your eyes open and your feet out of the water if officials tell you to. Beaches from Massachusetts North Shore to Cape Cod and Nantucket have been seeing an increase in lion's mane jellyfish. Now, these jellyfish can have tentacles stretching up to 120 feet long. To give you an idea, that's bigger than the length of a blue whale. What's even more surprising is that you can still be stung even if the jellyfish have washed up on shore and appear to be dead. The sting can cause burning pain, red welts, itching, muscle cramps, headaches, and even nausea. No fun on a vacation. So if your vacation plans include the Atlantic coast, it's a good reminder to pay attention to local beach advisories, because sometimes the biggest dangers at the beach aren't the great white sharks that are swimming around. No, it's the lion's mane jellyfish. We got lots more great music on the way, including one from The Box coming up.
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0: 93.5 Wave weather for today. Mix of sun and cloud with a high of 24. That humidex making it feel like 27. Tonight will be mainly cloudy with rain beginning before morning. Fog patches developing overnight as well with a low of 14. And for tomorrow, rain with the risk of a thundershower, high of 24. Humidex making it feel like 32. Currently 12 and partly cloudy in Grand Falls.
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0: 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It is David Raines in with you. 6:42 on this Tuesday morning. And do you leave home? And when you do, you make sure to grab something that's going to bring you a little bit of extra luck. That is our Vogue Optical web poll today. Do you carry a good luck charm? For many people, it could be a lucky penny, a four-leaf clover tucked into your wallet, maybe a necklace from somebody special, or even that old keychain that's been with you for years. For me, it's a baseball cap. 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Are you one of them? Or do you think that luck has nothing to do with it? You can cast your vote now on the Vogue Optical web poll that you will find at thewavegrandfalls.com. Here's CCR now.
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93.5 The Wave. It is David Raines in with you this afternoon or this morning. And yeah, I'm already into the afternoon. Why? Well, because when I'm in the afternoon, I'm in the pool, and that's what I'm thinking about today. But for your Tuesday edition of Today in History, we learned that today is National Junk Food Day, and it's also Take a Monkey to Lunch Day. Not nice to refer to your coworker.

0: versus monkeys, but I guess it beats donkeys. Lots of things have happened on this day over the years. For instance, back in the state in 1873, the first successful train robbery occurred in Adair, Iowa, when Jesse James and the James Younger gang robbed the train, and that was one of the first of many that took place back in that day. Back on the state in 1969, the Beatles started working on John Lennon's song Come Together at the Abbey Road Studios in London. What a great song, and that song definitely did come together. And back on this date in 1987, it was the release of Guns N' Roses' first album, Appetite for Destruction. The landmark debut featured the hits Welcome to the Jungle and Sweet Child of Mine, two of the biggest hits of all time. Pretty cool. That's what happened on Today in History. You can check back tomorrow. We'll have more for you. We got lots more great music as well, including this one from Bryan Adams now.
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1: Good morning. Horizon Health Network informing the public that labor and birth services will be temporarily unavailable at the Upper River Valley Hospital in Waterville beginning Friday, July 24th at 3 a.m. until Monday, August 10th at 8 a.m. A release from Horizon says the temporary diversion is due to a shortage of medical and nursing resources required to safely perform emergency cesarean sections. Horizon's clinical team has directly contacted every patient in the Upper River Valley Hospital service area who is 35 or more weeks pregnant to ensure they are informed, supported, and able to connect with their care team on a plan that's right for them. The release says anyone who goes into labor suddenly or experiences an obstetrical emergency should call 911 immediately or proceed to the nearest emergency department, including the Upper River Valley Hospital, which is open 24 hours a day, 7 days a week. New Brunswick wants a bigger share of Canada's growing defense industry as Ottawa ramps up military spending. Premier Susan Holt says the province is well positioned because of CFB Gagetown, cybersecurity expertise, and two deep water ice-free ports. The federal government says it has invested more than $65 billion in defense and security over the past year, with hundreds of billions more in procurement and infrastructure planned over the next decade. Holt says growing the defense sector is a key part of New Brunswick's plan to boost the economy by the end of the decade. Elsewhere, a correctional officer has testified that a man accused of murdering two boys in St. John admitted to the killings. Joey Raymond told the Court of King's Bench that Roman Kamishi arrived at the Dalhousie Correctional Center April 7th last year and said he had killed the victims. Raymond says the accused spoke as if it was normal conversation. 46-year-old Kamishi is charged with two counts of first-degree murder in the deaths of a 10-year-old and 17-year-old. A publication ban prohibits naming the victims, but a judge has ruled it as a case of alleged domestic violence. The trial continues. And smoke from hundreds of wildfires burning across northern Ontario has blanketed large parts of Canada and drifted into the U.S. this week. The haze has triggered air quality warnings from the Midwest to the East Coast. The U.S. president has threatened tariffs, saying Canada is not doing enough to control the fires. A new Angus Reid Institute poll finds more than half of Canadians expect the number and impact of wildfires to worsen over the next 10 to 20 years. Three-quarters say climate change is making fires worse, even as fewer now believe humans are the main cause. Only 17% nationally say they have packed an emergency go bag. In sports, the Boston Red Sox beat Baltimore 6-5 for their 14th win in a row. It's the second longest win streak in franchise history, behind a 15-game streak in 1946. Elsewhere in the majors, Tampa Bay downed the Blue Jays 7-1. The Yankees beat Pittsburgh 8-5. And Canada remains 30th in the world in the first FIFA rankings since the end of the World Cup, where they finished 14th overall. Now you're up to date. I'm Jen Nicholson.
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3: 93.5 Wave weather for today. Mix of sun and cloud with a high of 24. That humid X make it feel like 27. Tonight will be mainly cloudy with rain beginning before morning. Fog patches developing overnight as well with a low of 14. And for tomorrow, rain with the risk of a thundershower, high of 24. Humid X making it feel like 32. Currently 12 and partly cloudy in Grand Falls.
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Birthdays, anniversaries are on the way. 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

0: 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It is David Raines in with you on this Tuesday morning, 7:12 in Grand Falls. And time for birthdays and anniversaries this morning. One to talk about. We've got a very happy birthday wish going out to Jonathan Martins from your mom and your brother. They want to make sure that you have a beautiful day today, and hopefully you're going to have a great day celebrating your birthday. You do it with a few celebrities like Ali Landry, turning 53 years old. She is a phenomenal actress. And John Lovitz, funny man, turning 69 years old today. I laugh because John Lovitz, if you've ever watched any of his comedy, oh boy, he's not for everybody, but he certainly can be funny, that is for sure. If you've got someone celebrating a special birthday or anniversary, we always want to know about it. 475-8848 is where you can call. You can go onto our website at thewavegrandfalls.com and fill out the form there. Send the particulars of who you want to wish wishes for, and I'll get those out on the air for you. And don't forget, everybody who's mentioned does get in for the draw for that delicious cake from Vicky's Edible Decorations and Cakes, and that could be your loved one when you send those to me. So we'll take care of those. And if you want to get an order from Vicky, but you don't want to wait to find out if you're the winner, give her a call, let her know you heard us talking about her, and that's going to earn you a discount on your order as well. Got lots more great music in the 80s, 90s, and more, including Haywire coming up in two songs.
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0: From the Don't Just Stand There album, Haywire, Dance Desire on Grand Falls, The Wave 93.5. It's 7:21 in Grand Falls this morning. It's David Raines in with you. And we're looking for you to weigh in on our Mindbuster question today. 31% of students listen to this while they're studying. What do you think it is? Well, Catherine had me chuckling in here this morning. She said, listening to their parents tell them to take out the garbage. Probably some validity to that, but not what we're looking for. It's also not a podcast. Some people saying a podcast could be the reason. Or could be the thing they're listening to, not a podcast. So what else do you think it might be? 475-8848. You can give me a call. We can discuss. Or you can go to our Facebook page. Put your best guess there. I'll have another clue for you next hour. And then, of course, at the end of the show, I'm going to have the answer to our Mindbuster question. We got Earth, Wind, and Fire coming up.
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0: 93.5 wave weather for today. Mix of sun and cloud with a high of 24. That humid X make it feel like 27. Tonight will be mainly cloudy with rain beginning before morning. Fog patches developing overnight as well with a low of 14. And for tomorrow, rain with the risk of a thundershower, high of 24. Humid X making it feel like 32. Currently 12 and partly cloudy in Grand Falls.
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0: 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Lucky socks, lucky hats, the same pregame meal, even refusing to wash a jersey during a winning streak. All things that I did when I played the game. That's why I got half the dressing room to myself half the time, that's for sure. So what about you? Today's Vogue Optical Web poll asks, do you carry a good luck charm, yay or nay? Doesn't have to be anything fancy. Maybe it's a coin, a bracelet, or something sentimental that gives you a little confidence. Only about 1 in 10 Canadians say that they regularly carry one, and we want to know today, are you lucky or just practical? Head to thewavegrandfalls.com and have your say on our Vogue Optical web poll. Got lots more great music from the 80s, 90s, and more, including one from Glass Tiger on the way.
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0: David Reins in with you this morning on 93.5 The Wave. It is 7:49 in Grand Falls. And if you've ever drawn that dreaded middle seat on a flight, you're probably going to appreciate this idea. United Airlines is introducing a new seating option that actually gets rid of that middle seat. Instead of squeezing another passenger in between you, they're replacing that middle seat with a table that stretches from armrest to armrest. This means now more elbow room, a place to set your laptop, snacks, or drinks, and no awkward battle over that armrest. The catch, though, is that they're going to be offering it at a premium upgrade, so you'll have to pay a little bit more for that extra space. No word on how much it's going to cost, but for anyone who's ever spent 3 hours shoulder to shoulder with a stranger, it's definitely probably money well spent. All I can say is, where do I sign up now? Because that definitely is something that I'll be looking to budget for on my next vacation for sure. We've got lots more great music on the way, including one from Roy Orbison next.
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All you got to do is find Andy or I out in the wild with the QR code or stop by the studio here at 399 Broadway Boulevard. 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It's a great way to get entered. 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
1: Good morning. Horizon Health Network informing the public that labor and birth services will be temporarily unavailable at the Upper River Valley Hospital in Waterville beginning Friday, July 24th at 3 a.m. until Monday, August 10th at 8 a.m. A release from Horizon says the temporary diversion is due to a shortage of medical and nursing resources required to safely perform emergency cesarean sections. Horizon's clinical team has directly contacted every patient in the Upper River Valley Hospital service area who is 35 or more weeks pregnant to ensure they are informed, supported, and able to connect with their care team on a plan that's right for them. The release says anyone who goes into labor suddenly or experiences an obstetrical emergency should call 911 immediately or proceed to the nearest emergency department, including the Upper River Valley Hospital, which is open 24 hours a day, 7 days a week. New Brunswick wants a bigger share of Canada's growing defense industry as Ottawa ramps up military spending. Premier Susan Holt says the province is well positioned because of CFB Gagetown, cybersecurity expertise, and two deepwater ice-free ports. The federal government says it has invested more than $65 billion in defense and security over the past year, with hundreds of billions more in procurement and infrastructure planned over the next decade. Holt says growing the defense sector is a key part of New Brunswick's plan to boost the economy by the end of the decade. Elsewhere, a correctional officer has testified that a man accused of murdering two boys in St. John admitted to the killings. Joey Raymond told the Court of King's Bench that Roman Kamishi arrived at the Dalhousie Correctional Center April 7th last year and said he had killed the victims. Raymond says the accused spoke as if it was normal conversation. 46-year-old Kamishi is charged with two counts of first-degree murder in the deaths of a 10-year-old and 17-year-old. A publication ban prohibits naming the victims, but a judge has ruled it as a case of alleged domestic violence. The trial continues. And smoke from hundreds of wildfires burning across northern Ontario has blanketed large parts of Canada and drifted into the U.S. this week. The haze has triggered air quality warnings from the Midwest to the East Coast. The U.S. president has threatened tariffs, saying Canada is not doing enough to control the fires. A new Angus Reid Institute poll finds more than half of Canadians expect the number and impact of wildfires to worsen over the next 10 to 20 years. Three-quarters say climate change is making fires worse, even as fewer now believe humans are the main cause. Only 17% nationally say they have packed an emergency go bag. In sports, the Boston Red Sox beat Baltimore 6-5 for their 14th win in a row. It's the second longest win streak in franchise history, behind a 15-game streak in 1946. Elsewhere in the majors, Tampa Bay down the Blue Jays 7-1. The Yankees beat Pittsburgh 8-5. And Canada remains 30th in the world in the first FIFA ranking since the end of the World Cup, where they finished 14th overall. Now you're up to date. I'm Jen Nicholson.
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3: 93.5 Wave weather for today. Mix of sun and cloud with a high of 24. That humid X may get it feel like 27. Tonight will be mainly cloudy with rain beginning before morning. Fog patches developing overnight as well with a low of 14. And for tomorrow, rain with the risk of a thundershower, high of 24. Humid X making it feel like 32. Currently 12 and partly cloudy in Grand Falls.
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still looking for you to weigh in on our Mindbuster question of the day today. 31% of students listen to this while studying. What do you think it is? Well, we're going to get into it. But first, Sass Jordan, 93.5 The Wave.

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0: I don't know what that's about. 93.5 The Wave. It is David Raines in with you this morning. We're looking for you to weigh in on our Mindbuster question today. 31% of students listen to this while studying. What do you think it is? Well, the clue last hour that I gave you, it has nothing to do with a podcast. But Jennifer says YouTube videos is something that students listen to. Good answer. That's a good one, but it's not it. Verdell says 93.5 radio, which is great. I hope that lots of students are listening to that, but not the answer we're looking for either. What else do you think it might be? Well, if I told you that it was something relaxing, would that help you out? If it does, make sure to head to our Facebook page, or you can give me a call, 475-8848, and then we will give you another clue. Or, well, no, we're not going to give you another clue. We're going to give you the answer at the end of the show, so stick around for that. Got lots more great music on the way, including one from Corey Hart next.

0: 93.5 The Wave. It is David Raines in with you. 8:19 on this Tuesday morning. The sun is starting to come out. I think it's going to battle its way out today and hopefully stick around. It'll be nice. We are supposed to get some sun and cloud. Rain starting tonight, but that's okay. It's going to be after you're gone to bed, hopefully, and we don't have to worry about it. Looking for you to talk today a little bit about your good luck charms. When I played hockey back in the day, I had a routine. I used to dress the same way all the time. I used to eat the same pregame meals. I never washed my clothes during the games or during the streak, and yeah, that was good for half the dressing room of being on my own. But we want to hear from you. Do you carry a good luck charm? And you know, about 10% of the population right now carries good luck charms. So what do you do, if anything? And if you don't, that's okay. You are in that 90%. So make sure to head to thewavegrandfalls.com and have your say on our Vogue Optical web poll. Tons more great music on the way, including one from John Mellencamp.
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0: 93.5 Wave weather for today. Mix of sun and cloud with a high of 24. That Humidex making it feel like 27. Tonight will be mainly cloudy with rain beginning before morning. Fog patches developing overnight as well with a low of 14. And for tomorrow, rain with the risk of a thundershower, high of 24. Humidex making it feel like 32. Currently 12 and partly cloudy in Grand Falls.
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0: 93.5 The Wave, David Raines in with you on this Tuesday morning. And forget a new haircut or new wardrobe. Some people are going much further when it comes to getting a makeover. Studies suggest that 22% of people would consider cosmetic surgery to achieve their ideal body. And for those who have already done it, well, the results are often positive. One survey found 96% of people who said they had cosmetic surgery said that it helped their career. But not everyone is ready to go that far. Some people believe the better approach is diet, exercise, and really embracing who you are. In fact, one survey found that 80% of women would rather have plastic surgery than change their diet and exercise habits to lose weight. So what's your take? Is cosmetic surgery a confidence boost, or are we putting too much pressure on appearance? 475-8848, give me a call and you know your thoughts on this one. Lots more great music, including this one from Hall & Oates now.
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0: David Raines in with you this morning on 93.5 The Wave. And before you bite into your next hot dog, you might want to check the label, or maybe you don't want to check that label. A new survey by organic meat company Applegate found that 43% of people are actually scared to know what ingredients are in their hot dogs. And that might be explain why 33% of people avoid hot dogs altogether, because they believe they're made with low-quality meats and fillers. Now, when it comes to the ingredients list, 70% of people say that less is more, meaning the shorter the list, the better it is. Apparently, though, hot dogs are maybe losing some fans with the younger generations. 24% of millennials say that they would never eat or buy hot dogs. But for those who do enjoy a good dog, one topping rules them all. 61% of people say mustard is their favorite hot dog topping. So what's your dog style? Mustard only? Loaded with toppings? Or are you skipping the dog altogether? 475-8848. Give me a call and let me know. Steve Winwood now.
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93.5 The Wave, David Raines in with you this morning, and that's about just going to do it for me, except for one final piece of business, of course, as always, to give you that answer to our Mindbuster question. 31% of students listen to this while studying. What do you think it is? Well, the clues that I gave you, not a podcast and something relaxing. Did you guess that it was classical music? That's exactly what the answer is. We'll have a brand new Mindbuster question for you tomorrow when we do it all over again. Until then, I remind you, please be kind to everybody you come across, because in a world where you could choose to be anything at all, choosing to be kind just makes the world a better place, all of us better people, and we can all definitely use a little bit more of that. Got lots more great music to come this hour, including this one from Rod Stewart.

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6: Here's a look at your latest Environment Canada forecast. Look for a mix of sun and cloud through the day. Winds gusting as well. Highs near 24 degrees this afternoon. Mainly cloudy. Rain beginning overnight. Windy. Lows down to 14 degrees. Rain on Wednesday. Chance of a thunder shower tomorrow as well. 5 to 10 millimeters expected with a high at 24 degrees.
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1: Here's a look at your latest Environment Canada forecast. Look for a mix of sun and cloud through the day. Winds gusting as well. Highs near 24 degrees this afternoon. Mainly cloudy. Rain beginning overnight. Windy. Lows down to 14 degrees. Rain on Wednesday, chance of a thunder shower tomorrow as well, 5 to 10 millimeters expected, with a high at 24 degrees.
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1: Here's a look at your latest Environment Canada forecast. You can expect sun and cloud through the afternoon. Winds gusting, highs near 24 today. Clouds tonight, rain beginning before morning, windy, lows down to 14 degrees. Rain on Wednesday, chance of a thunder shower tomorrow as well, 5 to 10 millimeters, with a high reaching 24 degrees.
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5: Here's a look at your latest Environment Canada forecast. You can expect sun and cloud through the afternoon. Winds gusting, highs near 24 today. Clouds tonight, rain beginning before morning. Windy, lows down to 14 degrees. Rain on Wednesday, chance of a thunder shower tomorrow as well, 5 to 10 millimeters, with a high reaching 24 degrees.
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0: 93.5 The Wave. It's Andy on this Tuesday, and coming up again this afternoon, we're going to have some good vibes for you after our 5 p.m. information update. We'll have the 80s in the spotlight, a decade where the Beach Boys had some success, even though their biggest success was in the 60s. The all-80s feel-good drive home we have every weekday afternoon after our 5 p.m. information update, filled with the artists that were huge in the 80s and even some of those one-hit wonders. It's all brought to you by Edmundston Honda, and you can find out more at thewavegrandfalls.com. Coming up in about a minute, the Bengals.
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I'll let you know how much time you have left to get your tickets for a huge Feed NB 50-50 Gold Rush draw, which happens tomorrow. That's after Bryan Adams. First, it's Dead or Alive.

0: 93.5 The Wave. It's Andy, and Feed NB will be doing their 50-50 Gold Rush draw for this week tomorrow afternoon at 1. So you still got time to get your tickets. And the best part, there's a huge jackpot, which should reach $700,000, all because they've had non-winners the last two draws. 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You can also find out more by heading to Feed NB's Facebook page, and that's where they'll be doing the draw as a Facebook Live tomorrow at 1 p.m. Coming up, music from Paula Abdul.
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2: Here's a look at your latest Environment Canada forecast. You can expect sun and cloud through the afternoon. Winds gusting, highs near 24 today. Clouds tonight, rain beginning before morning, windy, lows down to 14 degrees. Rain on Wednesday, chance of a thunder shower tomorrow as well, 5 to 10 millimeters, with a high reaching 24 degrees.
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0: 93.5 The Wave, 318 with Madonna, 26 in Grand Falls. It's Andy, and there's still a few hours to, actually, there's still a day to get your $2 paid up for the Mavic Animal Auto 50-50. It's not Wednesday yet. It's only Tuesday, so you got a little more than 24 hours. 6 p.m. tomorrow night is the cutoff for this week's draw to get your $2 paid up. And there's a huge jackpot as well, estimated at $3,900. You can find out more by going to the Mavic Animal Auto's Facebook page, and all the proceeds support Refuge Madawaska Shelter and Valley SPCA. Coming up in about a minute, some Motown.
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0: 93.5 The Wave, 336 with Doug and the Slugs. It's Andy, and we've still got free gas to give away and fuel your summer, and you still got an opportunity to enter. 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The more you scan it during the summer, the more opportunity you have to win, and David and I will also be out and about in the next few weeks, so keep an eye on our social media and keep listening to find out where we're going to be. More on Fuel Your Summer at thewavegrandfalls.com. 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Coming up in a minute, we'll take a look at wave weather.
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4: Wave weather.
0: Tonight, increasing clouds, rain beginning before morning, and fog developing overnight down to 14. Tomorrow, rain ending in the morning, then cloudy with a chance of showers throughout the rest of the day. Showers, though, will begin again in the afternoon, and we could see a thunder shower. Getting up to 24, going to feel like 32. For Thursday, a mix of sun and cloud and cooler, we'll see a high of 19. At 3:38, it's 26 in Grand Falls.
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0: 93.5 The Wave, 14 minutes before 4 o'clock with Jim Cuddy and Blue Rodeo. It's Andy coming up at 4. Sheldon McLeod will have our information update, including more on a complaint that has been filed recently in the provincial PC leadership race. Also, changes to the agenda at the Premier's Conference in Charlottetown as a result of Donald Trump's recent comments. And also, speaking of Donald Trump's comments and the new tariffs he's issued for our country, how do Canadians want the federal government to approach trade talks now that they're ramping up? We'll let you know what a new poll has to say coming up at 4 o'clock in our information update. On the way in about a minute, music from Queen.
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93.5 The Wave, 12 minutes after 4 o'clock, 26 in Grand Falls. Grand Falls McCain Cataracts are going to be back on their home field tonight. I'll let you know more about their matchup, which was rescheduled from a few weeks ago after Bare Naked Ladies. Irene Cara also on the way. First, the Goo Goo Dolls on the Wave.

0: 93.5 The Wave, 425 with Berenike Ladies, 26 in Grand Falls. It's Andy and the Grand Falls McCain Cataracts will be taking to the field tonight in a rare Tuesday evening game. All because they have to make up a game that was postponed a few weeks ago against the Woodstock Shiretowners. So Woodstock will be in town to take on the Cataracts starting at 8 o'clock tonight at Veterans Field in Grand Falls. If you want to find out more, you can go to our website, thewavegrandfalls.com, and click events on our homepage, and go Cats go. Coming up at about 2, Fleetwood Mac.
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Coming up in about 7 minutes, I'll let you know how we can get the word out about your yard or garage sale that you're having this weekend or any time between now and the end of the summer. First, it's Harlequin on The Wave.

0: 93.5 The Wave, 22 minutes before 5 o'clock with Eric Carmen. 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
1: Wave weather.
0: Mainly cloudy tonight. Rain beginning before morning. Fog developing overnight down to 14. Tomorrow showers. Could see a thunder shower in the morning and a thunderstorm in the afternoon. We'll see a high of 24, but going to feel like 32. And then Thursday, a mix of sun and cloud and a bit cooler. We'll see a high of 19. At 4:38, it's 25 in Grand Falls.
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0: 93.5 The Wave, 447 with Bruce Coburn, 25 in Grand Falls. It's Andy, and coming up in about 13 minutes at 5 o'clock, we'll have our information update with Jeff or with Sheldon McLeod. And then after that, it's the All 80s Feel Good Drive Home, which will kick off today with a track from John Mellencamp's 8th studio album, Scarecrow, released back in 85. The song was a tune about John Mellencamp's experiences growing up in the communities of Bloomington and Seymour, Indiana. He was actually born in Seymour and then spent most of his time in Bloomington. And the song resonated with a lot of music fans, especially on the charts. It ended up reaching the top 10 on the Billboard Hot 100. And here in Canada, it reached number 13 on the singles chart.
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93.5 The Wave, 512 in the middle of the All-80s Feel Good Drive Home, brought to you by Edmundston Honda. That's the title track to the Cars' 1981 album, Shake It Up. Coming up in about 3 minutes, you'll hear the title track to Steve Miller Band's 1982 album. And the single also did very well, topping the Billboard Hot 100 back in 1982. But first, from his 88 self-titled debut, it's Colin James. Here's Chicks and Cars in the Third World War, 93.5 The Wave.

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0: 93.5 The Wave, 524, wrapping up the all-80s feel-good drive home, brought to you by Edmundston Honda, with a song that started it all in North America for one of the most successful singers of the 80s. That's Sheena Easton with Morning Train 9 to 5 from 1981. The song ended up doing very well here in Canada, reaching number one. Also topped the Billboard Hot 100 south of the border and did well around the world, and started the beginning of a huge career for Sheena Easton throughout the 80s. She would go on to work with Prince and collaborate with him in the latter part of the decade. And Sheena Easton actually came to the attention of people in the UK through a TV show called The Big Time Pop Singer, which aired on the BBC, which looked behind the scenes at Sheena trying to start a career in music. And that song you just heard was her breakthrough. She released another song, Modern Girl, which didn't chart initially in the UK, but was re-released after the success of Morning Train 9 to 5. And it ended up making Sheena Easton the fourth female artist in the UK to have two songs in the top 10 at the same time. Coming up in about a minute, we'll hear from Jimmy Buffett.
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0: 93.5 The Wave, 25 before 6 with Tom Cochran. It's Andy and Feed NB's 50-50 Gold Rush jackpot currently sitting at $630,596. 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
1: Wave weather.
0: Mainly cloudy tonight, rain beginning before morning, fog developing overnight down to 14. Tomorrow we'll see showers, could see a thundershower in the morning and a thunderstorm late in the afternoon, getting up to 24, going to feel like 32. Thursday, a mix of sun and cloud, getting up to 19. At 5:36, it's 25 in Grand Falls.
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93.5 The Wave, 20 before 6, 25 in Grand Falls, coming up in 8 minutes. I'll let you know how we can get your birthday, anniversary, or special event wishes on that you want to pass along tomorrow morning. That's after John Waite, Bruce Gowan, part of 80s, 90s, and more, 93.5 The Wave.

0: 93.5 The Wave, 11 before 6 with John Waite. It's Andy, 25 in Grand Falls. And coming up again tomorrow morning around 7:10, David Raines will once again announce celebrations. That's where, during the morning show, he passes along your birthday, anniversary, and even special event wishes. So if you have those to pass along for tomorrow or later this week, all you got to do to get them into us is go to our website, thewavegrandfalls.com, and fill out the form on our celebrations page. And then all the names that get submitted for celebrations this week go into that draw Friday for a cake from Vicky's Edible Decorations and Cakes.
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93.5 The Wave, coming up in three songs. I'll let you know when we'll be announcing our next winner of some free gas as part of Fuel Your Summer. That's after 54:40. Tears for Fears also on the way. First, the title track to Billy Joel's second album. It was also his breakthrough. Here's Piano Man, 93.5 The Wave.

0: 93.5 The Wave, it's Andy, and Fuel Your Summer keeps rolling right along. We've still got lots of free gas to give away. We'll announce our next winner Friday morning. David Raines will actually give them a call. So if you want to win, the easiest way to enter is to come by and scan the QR code. It's on our front door of our studios, 399 Broadway Boulevard in downtown Grand Falls. David and I will also be out and about in the next few weeks, so keep an eye on our social media and keep listening to find out where we're going to be. 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Coming up in about two, Mr. Big.
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0: 93.5 The Wave with Len. It's Andy on this Tuesday, and still time for you to get your $2 paid up for this week's Mavic Animal Auto 50-50 draw. You've got until 6 p.m. tomorrow, so that's a little less than 24 hours. More money in the jackpot, too, for this week's draw. They'll do that Thursday night at 6:30 as a Facebook Live on their Facebook page. 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
2: Your latest Environment Canada forecast calling for rain to begin overnight. Windy, lows down to 14 degrees. Rain continuing Wednesday. Chance of a thunder shower tomorrow. 5 to 10 millimeters expected with a high at 24 degrees.
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That's it for me. 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